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Respond on 9EMS1, Medic 12, Engine 192, Kroger, 3600 Solano Boulevard, unconscious person, cross of West Broad Street and North Nelson Road, Medic 12, Engine 192, Kroger, 3600 Solano Boulevard, unconscious person, respond on 9EMS1.

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We found a 10 Bravo, Matter 32, 2717 Adams Parkway, child locked in vehicle, cross of a Colvin Place, Matter 32, 2717 Adams Parkway, child locked in vehicle. Respond on 10 Bravo.

0: far. It's going to be 5370 Roberts Road. 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Minor damage, two cars. Everybody turns me out. 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
1: 5378 Roberts Road, two vehicles, minor damage, everybody out.

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0: 3 on the scene. We got one, sorry. Blue train residential, nothing, John. This is 4-3, we'll have a counter lighting command.
1: And July 4-3 on the scene. Nothing, John. 4-3 on the accountability, you have command.

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0: It's going to be a non-injury. There's actually only one car there. The other car has left. They changed information. There's still a police report. An incident happened on Roberts Road that moved up into the parking lot. There's only one car left on the scene.
1: Nicole is left on scene.
0: Gray Toyota Camry.
1: You're clear. Thank you. Respond on 9 EMS 1, Medic 25, Taco Bell, 1525 North High Street, back pain, cross of West 9th Avenue and East 9th Avenue, Medic 25, Taco Bell, 1525 North High Street, back pain, respond on 9 EMS 1. Respond on 9 EMS 1, Medic 2, YWCA, 65, South 4th Street, Ilverton, cross of East State Street and Oak Street, Medic 2, YWCA, 65, South 4th Street, Ilverton, respond on 9 EMS 1.

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9 EMS 1, engine 16, EMS 12, 3622 Ontario Street, possible DOA, cross of Pauline Avenue and Northridge Road, engine 16, EMS 12, 3622 Ontario Street, possible DOA, respond at 9 EMS 1.

IEMS 1, engine 61, 3622 Ontario Street, possible DOA, cross of Pauline Avenue and Northridge Road, engine 61, 3622 Ontario Street, possible DOA, respond on IEMS 1.

Things like gas leak, engine 111, engine 112, engine 113, ladder 441, medical 11, medical 11, 128 southbound street, intake gas leak, engines 111, 112, 113, ladder 441, medical. I guess we time 2015.

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0: Hi, copy, sir. I didn't realize you were attached. 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And then 69, you can cancel.
2: 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Cross Street, Alexander Lawrence Drive, and Cortland Lane, respond at Met EMS 1. 2016 hours. 22 Ontario Street, possible DOA. Cross up Pauline Avenue and Northridge Road. Medic 16, 3622 Ontario Street, possible DOA. Respond on 9 EMS 1.

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Engine 183-4673 Refugee Road. 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Injured in fall. Cross of Blinding Creek and Nathaniel Boulevard. Engine 183-4673 Refugee Road. Apartment 3G. Injured in fall. 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
1: I got my engine part.
0: Angelo and Thomas, the team next to you, still a single family with their being evacuated. We'll be investigating clear. Tentative confirmation. We do not have water.
2: Angelo, I'm getting on team 2-story single family evacuated. You're investigating clear. The time that command, you do not have water.

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1: 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Respond on next EMS 1, 20 hours.

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1: 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We got zeros on the pitching. We're going to keep walking around for a minute.
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0: Copy that. Yeah, it's going to be about 99.6. 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

0: 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Respond on 9 EMS 1.
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1: TMR 16 is not in arrest.
2: That's going to be assigned to this, but we're going to be moving the vehicles off the road. They're going to be in the parking lot of the Vicky Bond, which is across the street from Chase.
1: Vehicles are going to be in the parking lot of Ichiban across the street from Chase.
2: That's correct, thank you.

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1: Okay, and to the home on the scene with Frankie County, 71 northbound at the 9946. I'll check for injuries.
2: Thank
1: you. You didn't take this to fire round two.
2: Hey, from sir, if you're planning on doing a full response for it.
1: Okay, give me a second.
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0: 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We found out that you guys don't have to commit. It's up to you.
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0: Okay, 2-2, this is going to be a non-injury, 71 northbound, it's 99.6.
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2: Hey. He's out walking around. I'll be investigating. Just wants to say, open up.
0: But if 13 is on the scene, everybody's up and out, you'll be investigating.
3: Okay, so the cars are still waiting here at the CBD.
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2: Harrisburg Pike, crash tire, cross of ramp from I-270 westbound to Harrisburg Pike, ramp and high road, engine 2-25 Harrisburg Pike, crash tire, Nissan 10 Bravo,

0: Is there a CPD cruiser en route to this scene?
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0: 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Copy, thank you.

0: Stop at mile marker 104. Vehicle accident. Medic 15. Engine 15. I-70 westbound at mile marker 104. Vehicle accident. Respond on 9 extrication.
1: Yep, we're on scene with that.
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1: I copy, sir.

Tucson on 9 extrication. EMS 14, I-70 westbound at mile marker 104. Vehicle accident. EMS 14, I-70 westbound at mile marker 104. Vehicle accident. Respond on 9 extrication. Medic 806, engine 6, EMS 12, 5581 Sierra Ridge Drive. Cardiac arrest, cross off DN and Mesa Ridge Lane. Medic 806, engine 6, EMS 12, 5581 Sierra Ridge Drive. Cardiac arrest.

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4: 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Room 206. Ill person. Responder 9 EMS 1.

0: Medic 152, South Hamilton Road, Ilkerson. Medic 152, South Hamilton Road, Ilkerson. Part of Langley Avenue. Respond on Mech EMS 1, 20, 42 hours.
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respond at 9 EMS 1, Medics 27, 2303, Palm Leaf Court, abdominal pain, cough out dead end, and Palm Leaf Main, Medics 27, 2303, Palm Leaf Court, abdominal pain, respond at 9 EMS 1,

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Medic, Speedway, 5735 Maple Canyon Avenue, injured from assault. Cross up Norpel Lane and Peace Randall Road. Medic 6. Speedway, 5735 Maple Canyon Avenue, injured from assault. Respond on 9 police fire. Respond on 9 ES 1. Medic 817. 53 North Oakley Avenue, injured person, cross of Islet Street and West Broad Street. Medic 817, 63 North Oakley Avenue, injured person, respond on 9 EMS 1. Respond on 9 police fire. Medic 61, 2438 Winding Hill Court, injured from assault. Cross of Wardage Road and Winding Hills Drive. Medic 61, 2438 Winding Hills Court, injured from assault. Respond on 9 police fire.

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Medic 19, Engine 19, EMS 13, Milton Avenue and Montrose Way, motorcycle accident. Medic 19, Engine 19, EMS 13, Milton Avenue and Montrose Way, motorcycle accident. 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

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Engine 13. EMS 13. Indianola Avenue and East Hudson Street. Pedestrian struck. Respond on 9 EMS 1. 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
1: Who's the camera started? You're on the scene, nothing showing, you don't need to investigate.

0: Station 1, High 1, scene of a multi-story high rise. We got another shown on the north or west side. We'll be investigating. I'll be investigating. And when we get ready to stage a truck, Captain Townsend, move.
1: We're investigating that movement.

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Report of a fire, engine 24, engine 61, engine 16, ladder 24, ladder 13, medic 24, rescue 16, battalion 2, battalion 3, cross of Corona Drive, 1691 Stanley Drive, apartment 6, report of a fire, engine 24, engine 61, engine 16, ladder 24, ladder 13, medic 24, rescue 16, battalion 2, battalion 3, respond on battalion 2 IC, operate on battalion 2 fire ground,

0: Medic 71, Battalion 72, 3118, Avalon Road, behavioral emergency. Medic 71, Battalion 72, 3118, Avalon Road, behavioral emergency, cross street of Parley Road, respond on Northwest EMS 1.
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0: 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Person down, Engine 192, Soldano Boulevard and North Wilson Road. Person down, we found on IES 1.
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Respond on Met EMS 1, 2112 hours.

0: 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Extension 203 18 65 on Eastport Road on a residential fire alarm. We have the 2114 respond off top of MS.
1: Get to you, dog, sir.

Medic 101, Rescue 101, Battalion 101, 6525, North High Street, Bigford of Worthington, CPR in progress. Medic 101, Rescue 101, Battalion 101, 6525, North High Street, Bigford of Worthington, CPR in progress, cross street of Wesley Boulevard, respond on Northwest EMS 1.

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1: 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Engine 10, 1863 Hopkins Avenue, Crossfire, respond on 10 Bravo.

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3: Medic 102, Engine 33, 74, Forest Bridge Drive, ill person. Medic 102, Engine 33, 74, Forest Bridge Drive, ill person, crossed street of Flint Road, respond on Northwest EMS 1.
2: And Shepherd Avenue, Medic 817, Engine 17, EMS 15, Hot 99 Columbian Avenue, pedestrian truck, respond on 9 EMS 1.
4: Jamie Lynn Circle, ill person, off street, dead end, and Jamie Lynn Street. 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
2: EMS 1, Ladder 26, Medic 30, 5436 Beethorn Drive, Apartment 103, Seizure, Cross of A6 Drive, Ladder 26, Medic 30, 5436 Beethorn Drive, Apartment 103, Seizure. Respond on 9 EMS 1.
1: 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The caller was adamant it was 7-4. 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

0: 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We're in the area. We got no smoke in the area. Maybe have an odor. We're looking around.
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Respond on 10 Alpha. 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Carbon monoxide alarm. Cross of Dunlight Avenue and Myrtle Avenue. Rescue 16, 2233 Century Drive. Carbon monoxide alarm. 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

respond on Battalion 5 IC, operate on Battalion 5 fire ground. 825, South Peg Avenue, natural gas leak, engine 12, medic 817, ladder 12, rescue 17, Battalion 5, cross of Vanderbilt Avenue and Egan Road. 825, South Peg Avenue, natural gas leak, engine 12, medic 817, ladder 12, rescue 17, Battalion 5. Respond on Battalion 5 IC, operate on Battalion 5 fire ground. Respond on Battalion 6 IC, operate on Battalion 6 fire ground. 2743 Elwood Avenue, natural gas leak, engine 8, medic 20, ladder 8, rescue 4, Battalion 6. Cross of North Cassidy Avenue and North Cassingham Road. 2743 Bellwood Avenue, natural gas leak, engine 8, medic 20, ladder 8, rescue 4, Battalion 6. Respond on Battalion 6 IC, operate on Battalion 6 fire ground.

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Medic 16, Engine 16, 3607, Medina Avenue, unconscious overdose. Respond on 9 ELS 1.

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0: We had zero gas moving through the meter for the dials right now. There. Can't see our reading for Mason. 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
1: All right, Columbus Fire Company 5, then all crew situation contained 5 o'clock as well. I'm on the scene responding to 825 South Hague Avenue, Battalion 5, is an all-clear situation contained, can I get 12 and 12? All deputies on the scene responding to 825 South Hague Avenue, Battalion 5, is an all-clear situation contained, can I get 12 and 12? All companies, members, cells, back in service. Time out 2148.

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1: Respond on 9S1, engine 21, 67, South Chesterfield Road, personal assist, cross off Elburn Avenue and Bernard View Lane, engine 21, 57, South Chesterfield Road, personal assist, respond on 9S1.
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1: 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Cross of Knightsbridge Boulevard and Westford Street. Engine 19. And Elizabeth Park. 4990 Old Sandy River Road. Child locked in vehicle. 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

0: go ahead.
1: We made our address to 674 North High Street. We'll be responding there on the seizure.
0: Okay. Copy that.
2: Officer Snow, sorry. Back out, call us. We're going to see if we can figure out.
3: Yeah.

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1: Right now, I'm feeling better today. I feel like I'm feeling better.

0: 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We are unaware of that. Answer your question.
1: Thanks, Columbus. That answered my question. I was hoping to see if he had a card as well. Appreciate it.
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2: 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Has a situation contained. Moving over 10 Alpha. 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
3: 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We're having trouble resetting the panel. We're going to do some investigating.

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0: 4, Matter 81, Italian 80, 1410, Hubbard Road, Grace Evangelical Church, fire alarm. Engine 82.84, Ladder 81, Italian 80, 1410, Hubbard Road, Grace Evangelical Church, fire alarm, cross street of Stillwater Drive, respond on Northwest Fire Ground 1.
1: Respond on 9 EMS 1, Headache 12. 451 South Warren Avenue, injured person, cross off Willow Road and Sullivan Avenue, Medic 12, 451 South Warren Avenue, injured person, respond on 9 EMS 1.

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Respond on 9 EMS 1.

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Difficulty breathing. 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Difficulty breathing. Cross off South Street, Lancaster. Respond on next EMS 1 22:05 hours.

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1: 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Go ahead and read too.
0: Matthew, I'm showing a rooftop unit. Everything continuing to normal. Issue up there, which is getting access to the roof. I'll let you know that.
1: All right, move the seat. I'm 2 minutes out. I'll just be advised there will be a fire watch. I'll make it. Can you just hear?
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1: Be an injury, do you need any assistance?
2: Yeah, man, we're getting reports from people inside saying there's smoke in the hallway. We're checking the rooftop units now, but we've put the alarm panels showing us, and he's showing me one more area inside where he's either saw the smoke or he thinks they had an issue with one of the units.
1: And the panel showing rooftop unit, which you guys are in the process of checking out, is that correct?
2: We see no smoke, we don't smell smoke. The occupants are saying they saw a slight haze shortly before the alarm went off.

0: They're not individually labeled, so we're not positive which one is getting the alarm. We're not getting any odor or heat from any of them.
1: Okay, were you guys able to check with the tick?
0: Yeah, sure.
1: All right, message to you. 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

0: 41-35. We'll remain on the scene if we may institute content amendments. We can move over to the EMS group paragraph if you want.
1: I'm sorry, I would appreciate that.

top of the end, and there are road, medic 12, 34, 35, there are south, ill person, respond on 9 EMF 1.

9 EMS 1, Medic 13, 2275, Edward Terrace, ill person, cross off East Mayors Avenue and 20th Street, Medic 13, 2275, Edward Terrace, ill person, respond on 9 EMS 1.

0: in about a 1 month. Another one, go ahead. One car. This is on scene. We'll be on bus getting.
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Respond on 10 Alpha,

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0: 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He's driven out this week. 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

0: from ladder two. 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
1: Nothing yet. There's smoke in 101. 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

Respond on 9 police fire. Annex 18, 1475 Myrtle Avenue. Injured from assault. Cross of Dresden Street and Bremen Street. 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Injured from assault. Respond on 9 police fire.

0: Kind of agree with what you said. Training is life and
1: 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So you got a situation saying, tie yourselves up. Times 22, 33.
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Go ahead, 14. We got some smoke in here. We're not seeing any fires. Can you try to call back just to get a better help?

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EMS 1, Bank 15, Engine 15. 1293 Scooter Avenue, difficulty breathing, cross of Sherman Avenue and East Bissler Avenue. And 15, 1293 Scooter Avenue, difficulty breathing, response at 9 EMS 1.

Bravo, engine 17, 3153, Valley View Drive, carbon monoxide alarm, cross out North Algonquin Avenue and North Brinker Avenue, engine 17, 3153, Valley View Drive, carbon monoxide alarm, respond on 10 Bravo.

Rescue 71, 2022, North 7 Road, Home Fire. Rescue 71, 2022, North 7 Road, Home Fire, Cross Street of Esmont Road, respond on Northwest Ops.

respond on 9 EMF 1, Medic 24, 4783, Tamarack Boulevard, Ilkerson, cross of Red Robin Road and Charbo Drive. Medic 24, 4783, Tamarack Boulevard, Ilkerson, respond on 9 EMF 1.

Recon on 9 EMS 1, Medic 26, Black Swan Virus Pill, 5414 Roberts Road, Diabetic Emergency, Cross of Hilliard Realm Road and Pods Place, Medic 26, Black Swan Virus Pill, 5414 Roberts Road, Diabetic Emergency, Respond on 9 EMS 1. 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

Long Street and Woodland Avenue. Vehicle accident. Medic 8. Engine 8. East Long Street and Woodland Avenue. 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Respond on mine extrication. Respond on mine EMS 1. Medic 29. 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Respond on 9 EMS 1.

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Engine 192. Redwood Boulevard and Rutland Way Lane. 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Respond on 9 EMS 1. 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

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Difficulty breathing. Cross of Apple Blossom, Maine. 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Difficulty breathing. S13, 1479 Cordell Avenue. 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Respond on 9 EMS 1.

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You have a east, north, or west 208.

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Medic 17. Engine 17. ES 15. 707 South Wayne Avenue. Shooting. U staging. Off of Safford Avenue and Whitehead Road. Medic 17. Engine 17. EMS 15. 707 South Wayne Avenue. Shooting. U staging. Respond on 9 Police Fire.

17, 150 Belvedere Avenue, difficulty breathing, cross of Doran Avenue and Laurel Avenue. Dick 817, rescue 17, 150 Belvedere Avenue, difficulty breathing, respond on 9 EMS 1.

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Medic 27. Engine 27. Ramp from Sawmill Road northbound to I-70 eastbound ramp. Vehicle accident. Son of my expectations.

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respond on 9 EMS 1, X 17, Rescue 17, 1988 Westbound Street, unconscious overdose, out of Wrexham Avenue and Hilton Avenue. Medic 17, Rescue 17, 1988 Westbound Street, unconscious overdose, respond on 9 EMS 1. Respond on 9 police fire. Medic 22, 3068 Cotton Mill. Injured from assault. Cross of Waterville and Greenery. Medic 22, 3068 Cotton Mill. Injured from assault. Respond on 9 police fire. Nine EMS 1. Medic 20. Colonus Ribbon seized. 2085 City Gate Drive, Room 406B, Cedar, Cross of Column Street, and Dexter Road, Medic 20, Columbus Room East, 2085 City Gate Drive, Room 406B, Cedar, respond on 9 EMS 1.

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Medic 7, Engine 7, 58 Millen Avenue, Apartment 6A, Chet Fame, respond on 9 EMS 1,

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Medic 192. 507 Evergreen Terrace. Injured from assault. Cross of Owen Meadows Drive and Sullivan Avenue. Medic 192. 507 Evergreen Terrace. Injured from assault. Respond on 9 Police Fire.

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OSU Star House, 1220 corrugated way, abdominal pain, front of mobility, drop, and East 8th Avenue, medic 18. 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

Campbell Road, Emerald Town Center, Auto Residence, Cross Street of Parkwood Place, respond on Northwest EMS 2.

312 East Mound Street, ill person, cross of Eastmore Boulevard and Brookside Drive. Next 815, 312 East Mound Street, ill person. Respond at 9 EMS 1.

you're going to come eastbound in the westbound lane, eastbound to westbound lane. I'll be at 20 minutes next.

respond on 9 EMS 1, Medic 12, Intern 12, 756 South Burgess Avenue, test paid, cross of Whitehead Road and westbound street, Medic 12, Intern 12, 756 South Burgess Avenue, test paid, respond on 9 EMS 1,

the longest medical, well, UK and Atlanta.

IMS 1, engine 29, Swenson's Drive-In, 5720 North Hamilton Road, person down, off of Menorie Lane and Old Hamilton Road, engine 29, Swenson's Drive-In, 5720 North Hamilton Road, person down, respond on IMS 1.

0: respond on Battalion 6 IC, operate on Battalion 6 fire ground.
1: Runner 32, rescue 4, engine 182, medic 182, EMS 16, RF 10, Battalion 6, Battalion 181, Bowen Road at US 33, US 33 eastbound, and US 33 westbound. Auto accident, possible entrapment.
2: Ladder 32, rescue 4, engine 182, medic 182, EMS 16, RF 10, Battalion 6, Battalion 181, Bowen Road at US 33, US 33 eastbound, and US 33 westbound.
0: Auto accident, possible entrapment. Respond on Battalion 6 IC, operate on Battalion 6 fire ground.

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Respond on 10 Bravo,

West Bodeo Street, person down, engine 1, Needle Avenue, and West Bodeo Street, person down, respond at 9 EMS 1.

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Return at 9 ES 1, and this 21, 918, South James Road, child locked in vehicle, cross of Astor Avenue, and Templeton Road, and in 21, 918, South James Road, child locked in vehicle, respond at 9 EMS 1.

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Rescue 71, Flyer 72, Battalion 72, Engine 51, 1690, West Lane Avenue, fire alarm, cross street of Westmont Boulevard, respond on northwest higher ground 2.

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Respond on Terry Lovable.

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0: Yeah.
1: Did you say anything on the replan about the main panel being on second floor? And if so, is there any location for the stairs?
2: Looking at the speech, copy that.

Richmond Woods Drive East, apartment 108, difficulty breathing, cross of Richmond Woods Drive and Argento Avenue, medic 5, engine 5, 44, Richmond Woods Drive East, apartment 108, difficulty breathing, respond on 9 ES1. Respond on 9 EMS 1, medic 818, station 18, 1630 Cleveland Avenue, ill person, cross of East 15th Avenue and East 16th Avenue, medic 818, station 18, 1630 Cleveland Avenue, ill person, respond on 9 EMS 1.

anyone. We just get to the back floor, it's on the panel, it is normal. It sounds like they had worked on it and had it tested earlier today.

we're in the writer room, and the fire pump is intermittently kicking on and off, so there must be a leak somewhere.

Respond on 9 EMS 1, Medic 1, Neil Avenue and West Goodale Street. Medic run. Medic 1, Neil Avenue and West Goodale Street. Medic run. Respond on 9 EMS 1.

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respond on 9 EMS 1. Medic 21, engine 21, 3525 Godwood Road, difficulty breathing, cross off the Bar Road and Canard Road. Medic 21, engine 21, 3525 Godwood Road, difficulty breathing, respond on 9 EMS 1.

EMS 14, 962 Eastbound Street, Tuing, Yun Taking, Cross Off Gilbert Street, Medic 8, Engine 8, EMS 14, 952 Eastbound Street, Shooting, New Staging, Respond on 9 Police Fire.

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Medic 817. Engine 17. 2165 West Mound Street. Apartment 8. Difficult breathing. Cross of Clarendon Avenue and Whitehorn Avenue. Medic 817. Engine 17. 2165 West Mound Street. Apartment A. Difficulty breathing. Respond on 9 EMS 1.

respond on 9 EMS 1. Medic 823-2510 Kimberly Parkway East, apartment 308. Injured in fall, cross of Dead End and Maxway Avenue. Medic 823-2510 Kimberly Parkway East, apartment 308. Injured in fall, respond on 9 EMS 1.

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Respond on 10 Bravo, matter 8, 530 Clair Avenue, carbon monoxide alarm, cross of Old Leonard Avenue and Eden Grove, matter 8, 530 Clair Avenue, carbon monoxide alarm, respond on 10 Bravo.

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IEMS 1, Medic 20, Copy 335, Gardendale Drive, Ill Prison, Cross of Gardendale Drive, Bus, Out, Underworld Drive, Medic 20, 2335, Gardendale Drive, Ill Prison, respond on 9 ES 1.

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Engine 19106 Charleston Avenue. 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

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Respond on IEFS 1.

and Eisenhower Road, Ladder 24, 1016 Lincoln Avenue North. Carbon monoxide alarm. Respond on 10 Bravo.

on 11, respond to 42 Logan Avenue for chest pains. Medic 111, engine 111, 42 Logan Avenue, chest pains, respond to West Coast Dispatch, 154.

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1 northbound at mile marker 117. Accident crash detector. Cross off ramp from North Road to I-71 northbound ramp and ramp from I-71 northbound to Statebound 161 ramp. Engine 24. I-71 northbound at mile marker 117. Accident crash detector. Respond on 9 extrication. Dakota Avenue, flash fire, cross of West State Street and West Capitol Street. Engine 10, 31, Dakota Avenue, flash fire, respond on 10 Bravo.

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1: On the Tatsu Aki, operate on the Tatsu Firebound. RQ 13, Medic 13, MS 13, RS 10, Battalion 2, I-71 northbound at Mark 117. Auto accident, possible entrapment. RQ 16, Medic 13, MS 13, RS 10, Battalion 2, I-71 northbound at Mill Marker 117. Auto accident, possible entrapment. Become on Battalion 2 IC, operate on the Battalion 2 Fairground.

0: Angels from Mary Porter Jane.
1: 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Panic 24, I-71 northbound at mile marker 117. Auto accident, possible entrapment. Respond on Battalion 2 IG, operate Battalion 2 Fireground. Respond on 9 EMS 1, Panic 23, Engine 23. 5535 Hibernia Drive, Apartment A, difficulty breathing, cross off No Dixie Road and Dixie Woods Court, Medic 23, Engine 23, 5535 Hibernia Drive, Apartment A, difficulty breathing, respond on 9 ELS 1,

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Medic 21, Engine 21, 1757 Eva Lane, Apartment A, Chest Pain, Respond on 9 EMS 1.

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Medic 6, Forest Hill Center, 2831 East Ellen Granville Road. Room 105B. Injured involved. Respond on 9 EMS 1.

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NH-806-2625 Monroe Road, Ilderson, Yvonne 9 ELF 1.

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2: 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I think I'm going to need a warming up. 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

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Medic 34, Engine 34, Street 19, Applebaugh Street, Apartment 1L, difficulty breathing, respond on 9 ENS 1.

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25, engine 25, 310 Pattern Street, unconscious person, cross of Neal Avenue and Harrison Avenue, medic 25, engine 25, 310 Pattern Street, unconscious person, respond on 9 EMS 1.

man. 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

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Medic 7, 579 West 5th Avenue, Apartment AL 306, injured in fall. Respond on 9EMS1.

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20, 2061 East 11th Avenue, Champaign, cross of North Cassidy Avenue and Alton Avenue. Medic 20, engine 20, 2881 East 11th Avenue, Champaign. Respond on 9 EMS 1.

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54 07 Royal Creek Way, Zach A. Crossed off Gales Lake Drive and Turnberry Creek Main. Medic 26 54 07 Royal Creek Way, Zach A. Respond 9 EMS 1.

We start on 9 EMS 1, Medic 2, Municipal Court, 375 House High Street, Medic Run, cross of East Fulton Street and Westbound Street, Medic 2, Municipal Court, 375 South High Street, Medic Run. We start on 9 EMS 1.

1 for an ill patient. Medic 112 responded 55-55, Alcoa Drive for an ill patient. Respond level 4 dispatch. Timeout 4-0-2.

Respond on 9 extrication. Engine 3. I-71 southbound at Frank Road. Accident crash detector. Cross off ramp from I-71 southbound to State Road 104 ramp and ramp from Greenlawn Avenue to I-71 southbound ramp. Engine 3. I-71 southbound at Frank Road. Accident crash detector. Response 9 extrication.

Refund on 9 EMF 1, Medic 817, 132 Midland Avenue, injured person, cross off on street and left Broad Street, Medic 817, 132 Midland Avenue, injured person, refund on 9 EMF 1.

0: South, Med 113-320, Wyndham Park North. He was PD on scene for an elderly female that needs to be checked out. Last final was with dispatch, timeout 408.
1: 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Respond on 9 police fire.

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Manic 192, Epton 192, EMS 15, 815 Edgewood Drive. Stabbing, view staging, cross of Bridge Road and Eden Road. Medic 192, engine 192, EMS 15, 815 Wedgwood Drive. Stabbing, view staging, respond on 9 police fire. Respond on 9 EMS 1, Medic 15, engine 2. 911 Franklin Avenue, apartment 3C, difficulty breathing, cross of South 18th Street and South 19th Street, Medic 15, engine 8, 911 Franklin Avenue, apartment 3C, difficulty breathing, respond on 9 EMS 1.

Spencer. Yeah, be advised, we have a single car in the on-ramp. Looks like they were headed 71 southbound, missed the curb. There is nobody in the car. We searched around and couldn't find anyone. They want CPE, you know, so they can get it turned out of here. Copy that.

15, EMS 11, 707, South Wayne Avenue, shooting, U staging, cross off Everett Avenue and Whitehead Node, Medic 17, Engine 17, EMS 11, 707, South Wayne Avenue, shooting, U staging, respond on 9 Police Fire.

0: That's Love Age and Citizen. Yeah, they're still looking for them, but that's another minute.
1: Nice, see. They're really on the sheet.

0: respond on non-EMS 1. Medic 2, sub 16, 333 West Town Street, Medic 1, cross of Starling Street and Bell Street. Medic 2, sub 16, 333 West Town Street, Medic 1, respond on non-EMS 1. I-71 northbound at mile marker 117. Fire service run. Cross of ramp from North Road to I-71 northbound and ramp from I-71 northbound to State Route 161. Ramp. SU-16. I-71 northbound at mile marker 117. Fire service run.
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Respond on 9 ELF 1.

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0: Okay. 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I'm going to stay in contact with her.

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9 EMS 1, Medic 18, 796 East 2nd Avenue, conscious overdose, cross of Howard Street and Lexington Avenue, Medic 18, 796 East 2nd Avenue, conscious overdose, respond on 9 EMS 1.

We count on 9 EMS 1, EMS 14, 1414 Mount Vernon Avenue, unconscious person, cross of Winter Avenue and Iam Street, EMS 14, 1414 Mount Vernon Avenue, unconscious person. Respond on 9 EMS 1.

0: 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Traffic cutter. Engine 192, Northville Kent Road and West Broad Street. Crash fire. Respond on 10 Bravo.
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Recon at IEMS-1, Medic 32, 2740, New Jersey Court, in prison, cross of Delaware Crossing and Tussing Road, Medic 32, 27, New Jersey Court, Overton. 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

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Medic 20, Engine 20, 3225 East 12th Avenue, just paid, respond on 9 EMS 1.

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Cross Street, Hudson Road, and Delaware Crossing Street. Respond at 9 a.m. 1, 4:57 hours.

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0: Gardner. 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

IES 1, Edic 817, 265 North Brinker Avenue, Ilkerson, Front of and Ridge Avenue, Edic 817, 265 North Brinker Avenue, Ilkerson, respond on IES 1. Respond on IES 1. Medic 23, Engine 21, 1535, Picard Road, possible CBA, Cross of Redwood Road, at Seabrook Avenue. Medic 23, Engine 21, 1545, Picard Road, possible CBA, respond on 9 EMS 1.

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Civil accident, high speed in traffic. Rescue 592, Medic 591, Engine 591, Battalion 591, Engine 182, Siley Road 2, U.S. 33 Northwest. Vehicle accident, high speed traffic. Cross of Siley Road Northwest. Respond on next EMS 1. 22 hours.

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0: 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We're on scene. Two cars. Minor, moderate. Here's one person in the house. We're going to be on 33, just west of Tyler Road, in the eastbound lane.
1: You're on scene 33, eastbound, just west of Tyler Road. Two cars, one person still inside in the space.

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Maybe you can talk with AEP. 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

0: seeing anybody and not seeing any sort of body that she could be in. 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
1: Medic, my colleague, could you clear? It looks like a GPS from a medical alarm company, so we can be back in service.
0: Thank you.

professional their situation can say. Share the phone job. Thank you very much, Tom.

Elm Avenue, I-3, out of F. Town Street and F. State Street. Medic 10, 135, Elm Avenue, I-3, front of 9 EMS 1.

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Hawk Street, Ed N. and Meadowwood Drive, Northwest. We found on that EMS 1 6 6 5 hours.

0: 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They shot you, hero.
1: All that.
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1: And we're standing here on 315 off ramp on Arizona Drive. We have a vehicle pulling out the engine compartment. Clearly, there's something in that compartment. The driver said he was over to put on the engine drive to work. There was some smoke vapor in the car outside the road, but by the time I got out, the whole engine compartment was engulfed in flames and stuff like that. So they told us you wouldn't stick around any more questions.
0: They have, that all sounds good. You can, there was nothing for response.

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1: Wait, everybody's out of the vehicle. All clear contained. I have 328. All cars on the scene responding to command bars for other station 28 as the situation contained. Counting out station 48. 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

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Respond on 9 EMF 1.

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Greenwich 15, Newton Street, and South 22nd Street, Ilderman. Respond at 911.

response on 9 EMS 1, Medic 8, Engine 8, 1152 Hildreth Avenue, difficulty breathing, cross of North 20th Street, and North Ohio Avenue, Medic 8, Engine 8, 1152 Hildreth Avenue, difficulty breathing, respond on 9 EMS 1.

Rescue 3, MN 25, Medic 25, EMS 13, RF 10, Battalion 3, State Guard 15, southbound at mile marker 3, auto accident, possible entrapment. 3, engine 25, medic 25, EMS 15, RF 10, battalion 3, C-Route 315, outbound at model marker 3, auto accident, possible entrapment. Respond on battalion 3, IC, operate on battalion 3, fire valve.

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Respond on 9 EMS 1. Engine 18. 1579 Grassmere Avenue, Natural Alarm, Drop off Duxbury Avenue and East Maynard Avenue. Engine 18. 2179 Grassmere Avenue, Medical Alarm, Respond on 9 EMS 1.

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Act 1, Medic 31, World of West Columbus, 441 Norton Road, Room 213, Hill Prison, Cross of Hotel Runway and Sullivan Avenue, Medic 31, World of West Columbus, 441 Norton Road, Room 213, Hill Prison, respond on 9EFS 1. Respond and not complete fire. Medic 14, 1739 South 8th Street, injured from assault. Cross of Stanford Plant and Eastwood Road Avenue. Medic 14, 1739 South 8th Street, injured from assault. Respond and 9 police fire.

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IELS 1, Medic 815, Elves Incorporated, 1755, Alba Creek Drive, Caesar, part of Corvair Boulevard and Integrity Drive House, Medic 815, Elvis Incorporated, 1755, Alba Creek Drive, Caesar, return on 9MS 1.

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Street, apartment 113, difficulty breathing, cross of South Grand Avenue and South 5th Street, Medic 2, Engine 2, J.P. Arms Apartments, 256 East Main Street, apartment 113, difficulty breathing, respond on 9 EFF 1.

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Indian Hall, cross of Old Sandy River Road and Terry Street, Medic 51, Class 79, West 5th Avenue, Room 206, Indian Hall, return at 9 EMS 1.

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Difficulty breathing, respond on 9 ES1.

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0: on us 9 EMS 1, Medic 19, Engine 19, 1581 Hopkins Avenue, difficulty breathing, cross of Brown Road and O'Leary Drive. Medic 19, Engine 19, 1581 Hopkins Avenue, difficulty breathing, respond on 9 EMS 1.
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2: 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Difficulty breathing. Cross out, get in, at Willow Street. Matter 33, 1092, Hillipum Drive. Difficulty breathing. Respond at 9 EMS 1. 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Respond on 9 EMS 1.

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Engine 10, 1581 Hopkins Avenue, difficulty breathing, respond on 9MS1. Respond on 9MS1, engine 10, medic 10, 1581 Hopkins Avenue, difficulty breathing, cross of Brown Road and O'Hickory Drive. Engine 10, medic 10, 1581 Hopkins Avenue, difficulty breathing, respond on 9MS1.

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1: UCA 900 Harvey Court, ill person, cross of 8th Fifth Avenue, and dead end, medic 8. YWCA 900 Harvey Court, ill person, respond on 9 EMS 1.
0: Case if it says anything to you, we had to reassign it.
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0: 6 in the Mirror Lake, you have a target, sir?
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0: It looks like Medic 24 is pulling up now.
1: We can take that 24 to the end, okay?

871 Bayou Boulevard on an ill person. Your timeout is 854. Go to Southwest EMS.

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Fire alarm A. Engine 21, ladder 23, cross of Beckley Park Road and Brentwood Road. 653, South Napoleon Avenue. Fire alarm A. Engine 21, ladder 23. Respond on 10 Alpha,

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Difficulty breathing. Medic 152-4401 Bettner Road. Difficulty breathing. Respond on left ERS 1. 901 hours.

0: 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Respond on Vec EMS 1, 903 hours.
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Medic 17, Medic 890, EMS 15, CMDC 4 incident. Lake View Plaza Boulevard, Township Fire Alarm, Engine 33, Battalion 7, Cross of Worthington Delina Road and St. Evans Boulevard, 600 Lake View Plaza Boulevard, Township Fire Alarm, Engine 33, Battalion 7. 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
1: 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Static 112, Engine 112, 245 South Spring Road, a Highland Pool, on an injured person, 6915.
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2: 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Cross of Allen Industrial Drive West. And Alum Creek Drive. 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

0: 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Do you know where they're located?
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1: Stand by. We're making contact with someone now.

0: some dude, if you are able to make contact with them, we're not able to get inside, but we are staged at their firehouse at the airport. If they could, get us in the transport or something.
1: Okay, copy. I just see that the notice of the airport personnel at the exit lane to B concourse. Did you head over that way?
0: Just trying to get inside now.
1: I see. Okay. So no one might be there. I'll just give them a call and let you know. Let them know where they are.

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0: 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I'm trying to
1: go ahead.
0: And Charlie Snake, one smile from Stars.
1: Fine, 25.
2: What, where is it that you're having trouble getting in?
3: Well, do they have an address? A specific address for that plane?
2: She confirmed the address of 4600 in Mass Gateway.

0: Copy. The general has a deal for them.
1: Okay.
0: International gateways. Google says for Task Force B, we can try to move over there.
1: Does that make sense? Battle student, tell Harmony. Maybe on a suicidal chick mail. Your timeout is 9:26, go to South CMS.

0: and go toward the passenger drop-off area, and you'll take the up ramp. 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
1: Copy, thank you. We're headed there now.
0: Thank you.

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Utilities were down on accident. Medic 231 at 62 and London Road, mutual aid for an auto accident. Responsive 49, fire ground 2, your timeout is 928.

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Respond at 9EMS1, Medic 823, the flat on Kimberly, 2469 Kimberly Parkway East, Apartment I-6, exit in Ball, cross of Dead End, and Maxway Avenue, Medic 823, the flat on Kimberly, 2469 Kimberly Parkway East, Apartment I-6, exit in Ball, respond at 9EMS1. 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

0: 35, go.
1: Got a fast energy signal. I'm trying to call the phone number for the patient that the alarm company gave to us, and their voicemail box hasn't been set up. It went like a voicemail and I didn't leave a message.
0: Copy. We'll be in service. 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

respond on 9 EMS 1, Medic 23-3688 Livingston Avenue, Apartment J, Headache, Cross of Brookway Road and Fortnite Road, Medic 23-3688 Livingston Avenue, Apartment J, Headache, respond on 9 EMS 1. 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Respond on 9 ES 1, Medic 6, Friendship Village, 5804 Hills Boulevard, injured in fall, cross of Little Street and Blossom Avenue, Medic 6, Friendship Village, 5804 Hills Boulevard, injured in fall, respond on 9 EMS 1.

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Club of South Grand Avenue and Selena Alley, 393 East Town Street. 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

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Difficulty breathing, Medic 2, Engine 1, East Bridge 3, and South 3rd Street. Difficulty breathing, respond on 9 EMS 1.

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Yeah, maybe lock on a keyboard. Looks like a new building got locked. 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
1: Respond on line EMS 1, engine 7, EMS 13, 1772 Rhoda Avenue, possible VOA, cross of West 9th Avenue and West 10th Avenue, engine 7, EMS 13, 1772 Rhoda Avenue, possible VOA, respond on 9 EMS 1.

respond at 9 EMS 1, medic 181, engine 1A3, 3803, Big Walnut Drive, Chef Pave, cross off Rio Grande Avenue and Madera Avenue, medic 181, engine 1A3, 3803, Big Walnut Drive, Chef Pave, respond at 9 EMS 1. Medic 51, Station 51, 1525 Goodale Boulevard, possible CVA, cross of Grandview Avenue and Glendale Avenue. Medic 51, Station 51, 1525 Goodale Boulevard, possible CVA. Respond at 9 EMS 1, Medic 27. Dollar Tree, 863 Bethel Road, injured person, cross of Dayton Way Avenue and Allendale River Road. Medic 27, Dollar Tree, 863 Bethel Road, injured person, respond on 9 EMS 1.

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0: 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Medic 806, Fujiyama Japanese Day House, 5765 Cleveland Avenue, Hillperson. 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

0: Stevens, Rossall, and Farmers Lane, Medic 192, Engine 12, 1129, Georges Lake, difficulty breathing, respond on 9MS1. 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
1: Inside, she doesn't know if they're by his car, in a car. She just knows they're in the parking lot.
0: Thank you.

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2: 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Respond on 9 EMS 1. 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

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We're right here in the area.

0: to go off of the 775 North Meadows Drive on a male chest pain. The end of the VA, your timeout is 1037, so talk with us 3 minutes.
1: Go ahead.
2: Do we have a first responder? Not a minute south.
1: Just 92 actually down scene. They were right around the corner, so they just got on. They're there right now.
2: Copy. Thank you.
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respond on 9 EMS 1, Medic 19, 1046 Northridge Road, Ilferson, cross of Mays Road and Hiawatha Street. Medic 19, 1046 Northridge Road, Ilferson, respond on 9 EMS 1.

1, ladder 1, cross of North 6th Street and Milton Alley, 331 East Long Street. Fire alarm A. Engine 1, ladder 1. 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

0: Yeah, I don't know where you guys are at. We're just, they're just trying to take cake.
1: 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We're at Fulton and Freeway. 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

0: 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Medic 112, engine 112, 1165, Colony Drive, apartment 213, chest pain on ill person, you turn out 750.
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0: 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Respond on Met EMS 1, 10:51 hours.
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0: 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I thought the main panel was a rear, and the whole panel, everything is soaking wet from the top wash.
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1: That's 62 Crescent Avenue, Anderson Falls, cross of the Repetive Lane and Cortiva Port, Vedic 33. 7562 Placid Avenue, injured in fall. Response on 9 EMS 1.

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Medic 29, Engine 29, EMS 12, Outpatient Care, New Albany, 6100 North Hamilton Road, Suite 3C, cardiac arrest, respond on 9 EMS 1.

0: message that I want to say. Message, Steve. Something they'll call you. What happened here is their panel is rock out bad. Their panel is not being used. I was wondering what kind of firewall they have to have. It's commercial and first floor of residential public.
1: Yeah, I'll be around. They gotta be on our watch until it's fixed. As long as you're really not current.
0: That's what the other maintenance guys will be here. I'm waiting.
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0: And 14, go ahead.
1: Yeah, what, how far out are you guys? What time are you coming from?
0: We're about 5 minutes out. We're currently at Frank and Jackson Pike.
1: Okay, yeah, just come on down. It's been going on for a few days, but we're still trying to get them out.
0: Stroke 1 must receive. 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
1: Rescue 71, Ladder 72, Battalion 72, 2526, Brixton Road, fire alarm. Rescue 71, Ladder 72, Battalion 72, 2526, Brixton Road, fire alarm, cross street of Asbury Drive, respond on Northwest Fire Ground 1.
2: Close fires, engine 6, in containment with engine 6, false alarm.
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0: 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Medic 1. AKE Smart City Kiosk. 504 South High Street. Ilperson. Cross of East Langner Street and East Brewer Street. Medic 1. IKE Smart City Kiosk. 504 South High Street. Ilperson. Respond on 9 EMS 1.
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0: 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Respond on 10 Bravo.
3: 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Fire investigation. Engine 151. 540 South Hamilton Road. Fire investigation. Engine 151. Cross Street, Edna Road, and Hay Avenue. Respond on Vex Dispatch. 11:15 hours.
0: 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Off of Brent Mill Avenue and Wildwood Avenue. Engine 2047 Leonard Avenue. 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

We found on 10 Alpha, 2420 W Avenue, fire alarm A, engine 4, ladder 15, cross of South Cassidy Avenue and Allen Creek Drive, 2420 W Avenue, fire alarm A, engine 4, ladder 15, respond on 10 Alpha. Respond on 9 ES 1, medic 10, Van Buren Shelter, 595 Van Buren Drive, Hill Prison, cross of Mount Gallery Avenue and Peters Drive, medic 10, Van Buren Shelter, 595 Van Buren Drive, ill person, respond on 9 EMS 1.

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Medic 16, 2294, Colfax Avenue, Wilderton, cross of Hickman Road and Fenton Street. Medic 16, 2294, Colfax Avenue, ill person. Respond on 9 EMS 1.

on expectation, Medic State, Engine State, Harvard Avenue and Taylor Avenue, vehicle accident, Medic State, Engine State, Harvard Avenue and Taylor Avenue, vehicle accident, on 9 expectation.

0: have a poll number for you for AP. 5 minutes to say the pole is sparking and there's going to be smoke and flames. I'm not seeing anything right now. I'd like to be a poll number that AP can check it out.
1: What number do you have?
0: 3 8 8 3 9 6

0: Library way, in it library way, difficulty breathing. Etic 83, rescue 81. 4615, library way, in it library way, difficulty breathing, cross street of Hickory Chase way, respond on Northwest EMS 1.
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Engine 61. 2824 Leatherwood Drive. Headache. Respond on 9 EMS 1.

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Rescue 16. 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And Fields Avenue. 488 Gilman Street. 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Engine 7. Medic 8. 18. 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
2: 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Hey, 40, and I had a for a while for Tony Owens Memorial Stadium professional event scheduled here till 2030.
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0: 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Injured person, Cross Street, Renpower Drive, and Eva Ridge Boulevard. Respond on net EMS 1. 11:34 hours.

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2: 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Respond on 9 EFS 1, medic 812, engine 2. 14 McDowell Street, room 110, difficulty breathing, cross of West State Street and West Broad Street, medic 812, engine 2, 14 McDowell Street, room 110, difficulty breathing, respond on 9 EMS 1.

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1: No, we didn't have an MBTA just yet. 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

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Injured in fall. Medic 134349 Old Rittenhour Road. Injured in fall. Cross Street, Chapel Hill Road, and River's Edge Way. 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
1: What? Yeah, replace the medic 10 with us. We're in the area.
2: She's got on EMS 1.
1: I've got an EMS 1. You can replace medic 10 with us. We're on scene.

0: 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Did you replace another 10 with us?
1: Replacing you now.
2: And Shipville, 2982, Watermill, water flow alarm, engine 3, ladder 2, respond on 10 Alpha. Respond on 9 EMS 1, medic 8, Miranova residential tower, 1, Miranova place, apartment 1810, hemorrhage, cross of dead end, and west mound, Street, Medic 8, Miranova Residential Tower, 1, Miranova Place, Apartment 1810, Hemorrhage, respond on 9 ELS 1. Respond on 9 ELS 1, Medic 51, Foothouse Spa, 827 Rodeo Boulevard, Hill Person, cross up Outcast Avenue and Yard Street. Medic 51, Woodhouse, 827 Rodeo Boulevard, ill person. Respond on 9 EMS 1.

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Cancel, and the police is going to take it for you. That's 3-6, thank you.

1, Medic 13, 2275, Absolute Terrace. Diabetic emergency, cross of 8 Maynard Avenue and Clinton Street, Medic 13, 2275 Atwood Terrace, diabetic emergency, respond on 9 EMS 1.

0: He should have a car.
1: I should see. He's on another call. CMI, I'll call Columbia Gas now. See if they've got a ticket for him.
2: Thank you.

0: gas has been notified. They don't have an ETA yet on a technician. Do you need me to call them back and tell them to step it up?
1: Yeah, we are unable to find the shut off out here. So we pick them out here to be consistent out of that field.
0: Copy that, sir. I'll give him a call back now. Stand by.
1: Can you, you know what? I got somebody pulling up right now. Thank you.
0: No problem, sir. Thank you.
1: Why don't you, move me in 7 over to 10 Alpha? I'm in the clear. Or you can move over 10 for Alpha. They're the only ones here.
0: Copy that, sir. 10 Alpha is fine. Thank you.
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0: 7, Medic 5, 230 Revere Road, Ilkerson, cross of Timber Drive and Northview Drive. Medic 5, 230 Revere Road, Ilkerson, respond on 9 EMS 1. Respond at 9 EMS 1. Medic 24, Engine 24, Java Daycare, 4428 Walter Street, unconscious person, cross of Lummerie Place and Morse Road Frontage Road. Medic 24, Engine 24, Java Daycare, 4428 Walter Street, unconscious person, respond at 9 EMS 1.
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0: Are you putting me out?

0: when the panel reset, they just notified they're calling marijuana company.
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Medic 19, EMS 17, Kenneth Pierce alone. 5151 Reed Road, Suite 127, Mental Health High Risk Stage, respond on 9 police fire.

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1: Sorry, I thought it signaled up. Copy that.

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Medic 817, 276 South Wayne Avenue. Injured person. Cross of Lay Street and Fremont Street. Medic 817, 276 South Wayne Avenue. Injured person. Respond at 9 EMS 1. Respond on 9 EMS 1. Medic 21. Engine 21. 3764 Von Air Street. 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Cross of Palm Street. 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Engine 21. 3764 Von Air Street. 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Respond on 9 EMS 1.

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Medic 172, 48 Maple Road, abdominal pain, beyond on IES 1.

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Medic 5, Kroger, 7000 East Broad Street, injured in fall. 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

respond on 9ES1, Medic, team, 313 Mayfair Boulevard, Apartment A, ill person, cross of Dale Avenue and Elburn Avenue, Medic, 15, 323 Mayfair Boulevard, Apartment, ill person, respond on 9ES1,

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0: Refar at 9 EMS 1, Medic 17, EMS 15, 2455, Sayona Harbor Drive, RRU Transport, cross of Dead End and Harbor Road, Medic 17, EMS 15, 2455, Sayona Harbor Drive, RRU Transport, respond on 9 EMS 1.
1: One, two, three, and a lift. This is Sam Westerl, dispatch, 1223.

at 152 West Park Avenue, difficulty breathing, cross of West Howard Street and West State Street. Medic 10, Min 10, 152 West Park Avenue, difficulty breathing, response 9 EMS 1.

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User, Medic 1, East Broad Street and North High Street. Caesar, respond on 9 EMS 1.

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Medic 823, 451 Indian Mound Road, ill person. Respond on 9 EMS 1.

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Medic 95, 5665, Verner Temple Road, in next stage dialysis center, ill person, cross street at Parkwood Place, respond on Northwest EMS 1.

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May 161, 8029 East Main Street, injured in fall. May 161, 8029 East Main Street, injured in fall. Cross Street, Carlisle Drive, and Connector. Respond on Met EMS 1, 1240 hours.

We start at 9 MS 1, Medic 16, 2619, Iwasa Street. Injured in fall, cross of Atola Avenue and Alamo Avenue. Medic 16, 2619, Iwasa Street. Injured in fall, respond on 9 EMS 1. Respond on 9 EMS 1. Engine 13, 2619, Iwasa Street. Injured in fall, cross of Akola Avenue and Alamo Avenue. Engine 13, 2619, Iwasa Street. Injured in fall, respond on 9 EMS 1.

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2: 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Medic 152, 896 Heritage Drive West, ill person. Cross Street Heritage Drive out and Heritage Drive North. Respond next EMS 1, 12, 47 hours. Respond on next EMS 1, 4009 Anthony Port South. EMS 151. Medic 154. Medic 154. 4009 Anthony Court South. EMS 151. Medic 154. Medic 154. Cross Street, Lambie Lane, and Anthony Court North. Respond on VEC EMS 1, 1248 hours. Refer to MDC for incident type. Respond on VEC EMS 1, 4009 Anthony Court South. EMS 151. Medic 154, 4009 Anthony Court South. EMS 151. Medic 154. Cross Street, Lambie Lane, and Anthony Court North. Respond on VEC EMS 1, 1248 hours. 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
1: 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Engine 20 Columbus Fire. 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

0: 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Medic 83, Squad 92, 6295, Delta Loop, Avondale Building B, injured person, cross stream to Estuary Boulevard, Northwest EMS 1.
1: Sorry, no, we're headed there now.

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RRU Transport, Medic 18, EMS 13, East 11th Avenue and North 6th Street. RRU Transport, respond on 9 EMS 1.

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Fire alarm A. Engine 5, Ladder 5. Off of ramp from I-70 northbound to East Broad Street eastbound ramp and Mount Carmel Service Road, 5965 East Broad Street. Fire alarm A. Engine 5, Ladder 5. 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

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Person down, Yvonne on 9ELS1.

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Respond on 9 EMS 1, Medic 25, Kroomer, 1350 North High Street, Injured Person, Cross of Clark Place and King Avenue, Medic 25, Kroomer, 1350 North High Street, Injured Person, respond on 9 EMS 1.

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1: Reach me. 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I believe they may be on a similar run or the same run as you. They're a block away. I think they're trying to contact you if you still need them.
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3: 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Respond on 10 Alpha, 4102, Larry Place, fire alarm A, engine 23, ladder 23, cross off Elaine Road and dead end. 4102, Larry Place, fire alarm A, engine 23, ladder 23, respond on 10 Alpha,

2750, Creekbound Parkway, ill person, cross off, Roar Road, and Bill Drive. Medic 172, 2750, Creekside Parkway, ill person, respond on 9 EMS 1.

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person, respond on Northwest EMS 1. Rescue 101, Ladder 101, Battalion 101, 438, East Wilton Bridge Road, Primerica, Elevator Emergency. SC 101, Ladder 101, Battalion 101, 438, East Wilton Bridge Road, Primerica, Elevator Emergency, Cross Street of Wardage and Galena Road, respond on Northwest Ops.

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Ladder 72, Medic 72, Battalion 72, Rescue 71, 1905, West Henderson Road, McDonald Restaurant, Auto Accident, Cross Street or Reed Road, respond on Northwest EMS 2.

Attic 1 3 8 1201 Rita Ridge Court, Apartment 129, Inter Fall. 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Respond on next EMS 1, 1328 hours. EMS 16, 56. 07, Bottom Chase Drive, Mental Health High Risk Stage, respond on 9 Police Fire.

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0: Yeah, we'll do that. I'll come back to Signal X. Thank you.

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1: Attention, you're on scene of a two-vehicle accident. 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
1: Cross of Bill Drive and Allen Creek Drive, Medic 172, Fort Cousins, Creekside Parkway, OB, respond on 9 EMS 1.
2: Five nine three 1720 Hill Road North. Injured person. Medic 593-1720 Hill Road North. Injured person. Cross Street Barkley Drive and Hussing Road, Blackwood Eastern Road. Respond on next EMS 1332 hours.
1: Benfield Avenue, ill person, cross of South High Street and South 4th Street, Medic 1448 Benfield Avenue, ill person, respond on 9 EMS 1.

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Ladder 131. 690 Taylor Road. Fire investigation. Ladder 131. Cross Street, Chadwood Drive, and Helmrise Drive. 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

0: Platter 81, 5471, Toyota Darby Road, Alyssa recovering, difficulty breathing. Medic 81, Platter 81, 5471, Toyota Darby Road, Alyssa recovering, difficulty breathing, cross street of Cemetery Road, respond on Northwest EMS 1.
1: Respond at 9 EMS 1, Medic 25, Grandview, Ohio Health Urgent Care, 895 West 3rd Avenue, Room 1, ill person, cross of Edge Hill Road and Yard Street, Medic 25, Grandview, Ohio Health Urgent Care, 895 West 3rd Avenue, Room 1, ill person, respond at 9 EMS 1. Respond at 9 EMS 1, Medic 5, 102, Millimeter Drive, injured in fall, cross of Paymere Lane, Medic 5, 102, Millimeter Drive, injured in fall, respond at 9 EMS 1.

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9 MS 1, Medic 2, 20004, Jackson Pike, Medic Run, cross up Dyer Road and ramp from State Road 104 to Jackson Pike, and Medic 2, 21004, Jackson Pike, Medic Run, respond on 9 MS 1.

I-71 southbound at mile marker 118. Vehicle accident. Medic 33. Engine 33. I-71 southbound at mile marker 118. Vehicle accident. Respond on 9 extrication.

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Medic 35. Engine 35. 7340 East Broad Street. 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Medic 35. Engine 35. 7340 East Broad Street. Suite D. Test paid. Respond on 9 EMS 1.

Respond on 9 police fire. Medic 817, 160 North Sylvan Avenue. Injured from assault. Cross of Alberta Street and Joan Road. Medic 817, 160 North Sylvan Avenue. Injured from assault. Respond on 9 police fire.

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1: Medic 33, this is going to be 71 southbound at 161.

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respond on 9 ENS 1, medic 8. But there is rehab and nursing. 1520 Hawthorne Avenue, room 203, ill person, off of Taylor Avenue and Parkwood Avenue, medic 8. Military's rehab and nursing, 1520 Hawthorne Avenue, room 203, ill person, respond on 9 EMS 1.

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0: Respond on 9 EMS 1, Medic 33, 1537, Worthington Park Boulevard, Cedar, cross of Heavy Brook Lane and Worthington Galena Road. Medic 33, 1537, Worthington Park Boulevard, Cedar, respond on 9 EMS 1. Respond on 9 EMS 1, Medic 17, North Peg Avenue and Steel Avenue, ill person. Medic 17, North Peg Avenue and Steel Avenue, ill person. Respond on 9 EMS 1. Respond on 9 EMS 1, Medic 11, 2761 Power Parkway, medical alarm, cross of Sawmill Road and Reflections Drive. Medic 11, 2761 Power Parkway, medical alarm, respond on 9 EMS 1. Respond on 9 EMS 1, Medic 15, Engine 15, stroke 1, 1635 Muller Road, stroke, cross of Mason Avenue and Holborn Avenue. Medic 15, Engine 15, stroke 1, 1635 Muller Road, stroke, respond on 9 EMS 1.
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Fun on 9 EMS 1, EMS 12, Friendship Village, 5800 Fourth Hills Boulevard, Room A109, Difficulty Breathing, Cross of Lou Street and Blossom Avenue, EMS 12, Friendship Village, 5800 Fourth Hills Boulevard, Room A109, Difficulty Breathing, respond on 9 EMS 1.

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1: Respond on 9 EMS 1, Medic 823, Engine 23, 49, 88, Coventry Court South. 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Difficulty breathing, respond on 9 EMS 1.
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1: 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Respond on net EMS 1, 14, 19 hours.
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0: 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Respond on Battalion 1 IC, operate on Battalion 1 fire ground. Respond on 9 EMS 1, Medic 17, 3118 Vine Road, injured in fall, cross of Westshire Road and Wiltshire Road, Medic 17, 3118 Klein Road, injured in fall, respond on 9 EMS 1. Respond on 9 EMS 1, Medic 21, Engine 28, East 5th Avenue and North James Road, unconscious overdose, Medic 21, Engine 28, East 5th Avenue and North James Road, unconscious overdose. Respond on 9 EMS 1. Respond on 9 EMS 1. Medic 6, Engine 33, ramp from I-71 southbound to State Road 161 ramp. Vehicle accident. Medic 6, Engine 33, ramp from I-71 southbound to State Road 161 ramp. Vehicle accident. Respond on 9 EMS 1. Respond on 9 EMS 1. Medic 20, East 5th Avenue and North James Road, unconscious overdose. Medic 20, East 5th Avenue and North James Road, unconscious overdose. Respond on 9 EMS 1.
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3: Avenue, difficulty breathing. 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I believe fire. EMS 13, 4166, Woodville Drive. This health low risk. Cross off Broadview Road and Thornburg Court. EMS 13, 4166, Woodville Drive. Mental health low risk. Respond on 9 police fire. Respond on 9 EMS 1. Engine 35. 6252 East Broad Street. Medical alarm. Cross of McNaughton Road and Blossom Field Boulevard. Engine 35. 6252 East Broad Street. Medical alarm. Respond on 9 EMS 1. Respond on Battalion 1 IC. Operate on Battalion 1 fire ground. Medic 161. Rescue 15. FO2. 6300 East Broad Street. Auto accident. Possible entrapment. Medic 161. Rescue 16, SO2, 6300 East Broad Street. Auto accident, possible entrapment. Respond on Battalion 1 IC, operate on Battalion 1 fire ground. Respond on 9 EMS 1, Medic 11, 1540 Slade Avenue, ill person. Medic 11. 1540 Slade Avenue, in prison. Respond on 9 EMS 1. Respond on 9 police fire, EMS 10, 4166 Woodville Drive. Mental health low risk. Cross of Broadview Road and Thornburg Court, EMS 10, 4166 Woodville Drive. Mental health low risk. Respond on 9 police fire. Respond on Battalion 1 IP. Operate on Battalion 1 fire ground. Medic 152. Rumu Expressway. 6300 East Broad Street. 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Possible entrapment. Medic 152. Rumu Expressway. 6300 East Broad Street. Auto accident. Possible entrapment. Respond on Battalion 1 IC. Operate on Battalion 1 fire ground. Respond on 9 EMS 1. Engine 6. EMS 17. East Livingston Village Apartments. 869 East Dublin Granville Road. Apartment F. Possible DOA. Cross of Sinclair Road and North Meadows Boulevard, Engine 6, EMS 17, East Worthington Village Apartments, 869 East Dublin Granville Road, Apartment F, possible DOA, respond on 9 EMS 1. Respond on 9 EMS 1, Medic 16. 1726 Huey Road, abdominal pain, cross of Oaklawn Street and Cleveland Avenue, Medic 16, 1726 Huey Road, abdominal pain, respond on 9 EMS 1. Respond on 9 EMS 1, Medic 111, Engine 33, Park Club Apartments. 7800 Deer Creek Drive, injured in fall, cross of Park Club Drive and Club Ridge Road, Medic 111, Engine 33, Park Club Apartments, 7800 Deer Creek Drive. Injured in fall. Respond on 9 EMS 1. Respond on 9 EMS 1. EMS 12. East Worthington Village Apartments. 869 East Dublin Granville Road. Apartments X. Hospital DOA. Cross of Sinclair Road and North Meadows Boulevard, EMS 12. East Worthington Village Apartments, 869 East Dublin Granville Road, Apartment F, Hospital DOA. Respond at 9 EMS 1. Respond on 10 Alpha, 2357 Silvercrest Lane, Fire Alarm A. Engine 26, Ladder 26, Cross of Silverstone Way and Silver Dust Lane, 2367 Silvercrest Lane, Fire Alarm A, Engine 26, Ladder 26, Respond on 10 Alpha,

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0: 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Medic 27. Engine 27. Davis Bridle. 5252 Sawmill Road. 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Medic 27. Engine 27. Davis Bridle. 5262 Sawmill Road. 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Respond on 9 extrication. 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
1: Well, they just call over. They said they're trying to get somebody as fast as they can. I told them about the situation.
0: Ellison, cross of Portland Street and Binghamton Place, engine 19, 1540 Slade Avenue, apartment 302. Ellison, respond on 9 EMS 1.
2: 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An emergency. Cross Street, East Main Street, and Ash Drive, Renton Road. Respond on VEC EMS 1. 1435 hours. Respond on VEC Dispatch. 8170 Road North. Fire investigation. Rescue 592. 8170 Road North. Fire investigation. Rescue 592. Cross of Diley Road North, Grandview. Respond on next dispatch. 1435 hours.

0: extension letter 22 for the same. We got a three-story apartment complex. Not the same one. We'll be investigating.
1: Complex. Nothing shown. I'm investigating.

0: 126, go.
1: Yeah, we're clearing the fire alarm. Can you add us to Roberts and Walcott? We'll be the first in that.
2: Respond on Battalion 5 IC, operate on Battalion 5 Fire Ground, Roberts Road and Walnut Road, report of a fire, engine 26, Roberts Road and Walnut Road, report of a fire, engine 26, respond on Battalion 5 IC, operate on Battalion 5 Fire Ground. Respond on 9 Police Fire. Medic 817, 36, South Warren Avenue, injured from assault, cross of West Broad Street and Olive Street. Medic 817, 36, South Warren Avenue, injured from assault, respond on 9 police fire.
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0: Copy. 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
4: This is 26 on the scene. We have a 140 strip mall. Nothing showing. This is a animal crematorium that regularly sets up one from the back club when they incinerate cannons.
0: Copy, this is 26. You're on scene. Nothing showing. You're out investigating. Possible crematorium.

0: before. I couldn't begin to tell you who it is, but I got a number, and it's going to need some attention.
1: Tight one, Metro C. Go ahead with that number. Do you have it?
0: Number about SW, as in Southwest, dash 5012.
1: SW-5012. Thanks.
2: Sir, can you update this card for the correct address in the 887, the numeric for the 887, and it's apartment B3, and there's nobody on the scene. We do have CPD. We're going to close up here, and nothing found.
3: Repeat that address, please.
2: Yes, sir. The new numeric is going to be 887 apartment D3, Bravo 3.
3: Message received.

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1: 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There's a possible fractured foot. He cannot get to the door.

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1: Fire alarm A, engine 51, ladder 10, cross of Stella Court and ramp from Dublin Road to Isaac 70 eastbound ramp, 1375 Dublin Road. Fire alarm A, engine 51, ladder 10, respond on 10 Alpha.

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Engine 112, Ladder 121, 6010 Cairo Road, residential firearm. Time for 55.

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1: 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On a fire alarm, drop is a general upstairs, and 3, your timeout is 1506, south of fire ground 1, south of fire ground 1.

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95, Engine 95, 16, Interstate 270 North Underpass Green Road, 270 Northbound at Green Road, ill person. Medic 95, Engine 95, 16, Interstate 270 North Underpass Green Road, 270 Northbound at Green Road, ill person. Respond on the request, ES.

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Pakistan and IEMS 1, Medic 27, Petmart, 60, Amsoil Road, injured in fall, cross of Color Parkway and Festival Green, Medic 27, Petmart, 60, Amsoil Road, injured in fall, respond on 9EMS 1. 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

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Allergic reaction. Respond at 9 EMS 1.

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Medic 10, Withers Avenue, and Humphrey Avenue, ill person. 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

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Left Dublin Granville Road and Meadow Creek Drive. 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

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Medic 8 15. Engine 15. Stroke 1. 1240 Berkeley Road. 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Cross of East Schler Avenue and East Whittier Street. Medic 8 15. Engine 15. Stroke 1. 1240 Berkeley Road. 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
1: I'm not finding anything here. Sure, you're going to do a chemical through in the store, but do you have any other information on this medical alarm?
0: Medical alarm and everything I have is on the card.
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1: It's going to be the new development just to the north of this. We're going to have to access it back off of McKinley. Looks like it's under construction.
2: Engine 3, water 26, be committed as well. It's a long turnaround.

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There might have been. 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We talked about the entry. 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You're stuck. Probably that list, I might.

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Medic 35, Engine 35, 743 St. Dean's Court, difficulty breathing, respond on 9ELS-1. EMS 11, 1361 Presidential Drive, pedestrian struck. Cross of North Star Road and Independence Road, EMS 11, 1361 Presidential Drive, pedestrian struck,

0: 3740, Sturbridge Court, Sturbridge Green Apartments, ill person, respond on Northwest EMS 1.
1: Injured in fall. Medic 133-1201, Riva Ridge Court, Apartment 129. Injured in fall. Cross Street, Amberley Drive, East and Downtown Road, Riva Ridge Boulevard. Respond on Next EMS 1. 15:32 hours.

0: respond on Battalion 5 IC, operate on Battalion 5 Fire Ground. U-Haul, 775 Georgesville Road, report of a fire, engine 192, engine 12, engine 1, ladder 12, ladder 26. Medic 192, Rescue 17, Battalion 5, Battalion 4, cross of Klein Road North, and Fuse Center Plaza, U-Haul, 775 Georgesville Road, report of a fire, engine 192, engine 12, engine 31, ladder 12, ladder 26, Medic 192, Rescue 17, Battalion 5, Battalion 4, respond on Battalion 5 IC, operate on Battalion 5 fire ground.
1: In order for the fire.

0: Respond on threat to that. 690 Taylor Road. Fire investigation. Ladder 131. 690 Taylor Road. Fire investigation. Ladder 131. Cross Street, Chadwood Drive, and Helmbright Drive. Respond on threat to that. 1537 hours.
1: Medic Rider, cross of Embleberry Road and Williams Road. Medic 173, VP 3911 Alum Creek Drive. Medic Run, respond on 9 EMS 1. Respond on 9 EMS 1. Medic 19, Laura at Knightsbridge. 4599th Bridge Boulevard, room 112. Injured in fall, cross of West Anderson Road and Archdale Lane. Medic 19, the 405th Knightsbridge, 4599th Bridge Boulevard, room 112. Injured in fall, respond on 9ELS 1. Respond on 9EMS 1. Medic 8. 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Apartment 1013. Back Bane. Cross of Capitol View Drive and Bolivar Street. Medic 8. Mount Vernon Plaza Apartment. 1035 Atkinson Street. Apartment 1013. Back Bane. Respond on 9EMS 1. 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U-Haul, 775 Georgesville Road. Report of a fire. Engine 241, EMS 15. 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U-Haul, 775 Georgesville Road. Report of a fire. Engine 241, EMS 15. 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Respond on 9 extrication. 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
3: Italian 5 for Benjamin 241. We're on the FBC on the Delta side. We're going to go in this cycler room here and see if there's any wire frame on there.
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1: Respond at 9 EMF 1, Medic 4, BP, 3911, Alum Creek 5, Medic Run, Cross of Pimpleberry Road and Williams Road, Medic 4, BP, 3911, Alum Creek 5, Medic Run, respond at 9 EMF 1.Respond on 9 EMF 1, Medic 61, Engine 61, 3512 West Bay Drive, First Pain, Cross of Butler Creek Drive, and Canoco Way, Medic 61, Engine 61, 3512 West Bay Drive, First Pain, respond on 9 EMF 1.
2: Respond on Battalion 5 IC, operate on Battalion 5 Fire Route. U-Haul, 775 Georgesville Road, Warning Fire. Medic 817, Cross of Line Road, North and Westview Center Plaza. U-Haul, 775 Georgesville Road, Warning Fire. Medic 817, respond on Battalion 5 IC, operate on Battalion 5 Fire Route.

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1: 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The sprinklers over here are not running or anything. 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
2: Okay, the sprinklers running. 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
1: Copy, battalion 2, you already have EMS 12, sir.
2: Three, 574 East Main Street, ill person. Medic 151, 3574 East Main Street, ill person. Cross Street, Maplewood Avenue, and Collingwood Avenue. Respond on Met EMS 1, 1546 hours.
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4: You had an idea of fires on the first or second floor?
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4: 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Crammed engine 12. Engine 31, engine 192, you're going to be attacked. I want to make sure you guys are set up on the outside, ready to go in.
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1: Any water source back there, anything you need to enter from the river?
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2: Copy, we're going to go back in service.

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You got rid. Engine 17, engine 12, engine 192, you're going to be my attack team.

0: 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Repeat. This is a test. This is a test. Repeat. This is a test.
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2: I just shut the sprinkler down back there.
4: Let's just say there are active water flowing in the middle of the structure. So we'll try and come around here and shut it down.
2: Okay, between you and ladder 26, I need you to accomplish that.
4: Ladder 26 might be closer at this point, sir.
0: One, medic 818, engine 18, 1259, Ferry Avenue, difficulty breathing, cross of Homestead Drive and Medina Avenue, medic 818, engine 18, 1259, Ferry Avenue, difficulty breathing, respond on 9 EMS 1.
2: You got any indication where the fire is?
5: The bears and leather squirrels, we got water in the fire. We found the unit, water in the fire.
2: Okay, water on the fire. What engine company you have putting water on the fire?
5: What kind of carriers and ladder 12?
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Respond on 9EMS1, EMS 17, the forum at Knightsbridge, 4590 Knightsbridge Boulevard, room 112, injured in fall, cross of West Henderson Road and Archdale Lane, EMS 17, the forum at Knightsbridge, 4590 Knightsbridge Boulevard, room 112, injured in fall, respond on 9EMS1,

0: 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I got an employee that's taking you back to the sprinkler truck now.
1: Copy that. Command of ladder 10.

0: 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I need to get it all clear.
1: Five Georgesville Road, working fire. Medic 241, cross of Klein Road North and Westview Center Plaza, U-Haul, 775 Georgesville Road, working fire. Medic 241, respond on Battalion 5 IC, operate on Battalion 5 fire ground.
2: Command.

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2: Ladder 12, go.
1: Yes, we have control of the fire, stop down. You have to start the jumper clearly if you want to walk here.
2: Rescue 17, go.
3: Yes, sir, we are unable to find the power shut off. Can't chance to be shut off electronically from the power company.
1: Can I have the power shut off? Fire is off now. We have no one to get off here. We have to come out.
2: Okay, I understand. The fire is not down. You guys need to come out. You're not even going to come out clear. Is that correct?
1: I'm not going to.
2: Copy that. I'm gonna select the entire time. 72 more engines and another lap.
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0: 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U-Haul, 775 Georgesville Road, working fire, engine 26, engine 30, ladder 202, cross of Climb Road North and Westview Center Plaza. U-Haul, 775 Georgesville Road, working fire, engine 26, engine 30, ladder 202. Respond on Battalion 5 IC, operate on Battalion 5 fire ground.
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0: Respond on 9 EMS 1, Medic 14, 1339 Elson Avenue, Ilverson, cross of Eastgate Street and Thurman Avenue, Medic 14, 1339 Wilson Avenue, Ilverson. Respond on 9 EMS 1. Engine 151, Italian 151, EMS 151, 4126, right pike, pedestrian struck, Medic 152, Engine 151, Battalion 151, EMS 151, 4126, right pike, pedestrian struck, cross of South Yearling Road. Respond on Met EMS 1, 1602 hours.
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0: 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Respond at 9 EMS 1. Respond on Battalion 5 IC, operate on Battalion 5 Fire Ground, Newhall, 775 Georgesville Road, Working Fire, F-8N-181, Cross of Klein Road North and Rescue Center Plaza, Newhall, 775 Georgesville Road, Working Fire, F-8N-181, respond on Battalion 5 IC, operate on Battalion 5 Fire Ground. Respond on Battalion 5 IC, operate on Battalion 5 Fire Ground, U-Haul, 775 Georgesville Road, Working Fire, Medic 182, Cross of Klein Road North and Wolfview Center Plaza, U-Haul, 775 Georgesville Road, Working Fire, Medic 182, respond on Battalion 5 IC, operate on Battalion 5 Fire Ground.
1: Northwest Boulevard, Huntington National Bank, Mulch Fire. Rescue 71, 3224. Northwest Boulevard, Huntington National Bank, Mulch Fire, Cross Street of Trentwood Road, respond on Northwest Ops.
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respond on 9 EMS 1, engine 6, I-270 westbound at I-71 north side, earthbound down, cross off ramp from I-71 to I-270 westbound north side ramp, and ramp from I-270 westbound to I-71 north side ramp, engine 6, I-270 westbound at I-71 north side, earthbound down, respond on 9 EMS 1. Respond on 10 Bravo, Rescue 351 East Stewart Avenue, Fire Service Run, Cross of Brock Street and Rex Alley, Rescue 351 East Stewart Avenue, Fire Service Run, respond on 10 Bravo.

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respond on 10 Bravo, and in 29, 58, 01, Apple Street, wires down, cross of Central College.

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2: Recognize us. Did I hear we get moved up to 12?
0: That is correct, sir. Confirmed with the lieutenant. You moved to 12 for now.
2: Did you guys put us out of District 2? I don't remember being out of District.

0: 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Respond on next dispatch. 16:12 hours.
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1: Got it. Anything for you guys?
0: Medic 12, 526, Ravensbrook, back pain. Respond on 9 EMS 1. Respond on 9 EMS 1. Medic 17, 110 South Terrace Avenue, ill person. Cross of Olive Street and West Broad Street. Medic 17, 110 South Terrace Avenue, ill person. Respond on 9 EMS 1.
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2: Ahead.
4: Yes, sir. Just want to give you a heads up. Our medics were out, so we just got one to the fan, so it's going to be slightly delayed, but it's on its way.
2: Okay, copy that. Did you take EMS 151 on it?
3: Miss Bishop.
2: This is a 12. 16:15.

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0: 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Vehicle accident. Medic 154. Medic 154. Engine 21. EMS 151. 4141 East Broad Street. Vehicle accident. Medic 154. Cross Street, Beachwood Road and Pinewood Drive. Upon us next EMS 1. 16 hours.
1: Street Burn at Beachwood Drive for BDMC and passed on accident. Your number 1617 is on you.
0: Four 141 East Broad Street. Vehicle accident. Ladder 131. 4141 East Broad Street. Vehicle accident. Cross Street, Beachwood Road, and Pinewood Drive. Respond on next EMS 1. 16, 17 hours.

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Medic 890, Engine 1, EMS 14, Franklinton Library, 1061 West Town Street, Apartment TML, shooting, youth staging, respond on 9 police fire.

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1: Go ahead, sir.
0: Yeah, we're on scene of a working mall fire.
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0: That's negative. 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
2: House of Hope, 825 Denison Avenue, fire alarm A, engine 7, ladder 1, cross of West Hubbard Avenue, House of Hope, 825 Denison Avenue, fire alarm A, engine 7, ladder 1, respond on 10 Alpha,

0: 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Anything going for?
1: Yeah, that's you as well.

0: 4535 North Road, Apartment 113, Ilkerson. Headache 134-5435 North Road, Apartment 113, Ilkerson. Cross Street, Reverse Crossing Boulevard, and Albany Chase. Respond on Best EMS 1, 16-22 hours. Medic 133-5435 North Road, Apartment 113, Ilkerson. Medic 133-5435 North Road, Apartment 113, Ilkerson. Cross Street, Reserve Crossing Boulevard, and Albany Chase. Respond on Medic EMS 1, 16-22 hours.
1: Just leaving in 14.

0: And we're back. 23. Yes, sir. We were dispatched to Georgiasville Road with our and Medic 182 is going to go on that card, and we're going to get back to service.
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1: Command ladder 10, officer, come to command post, please. I was heading up to the roof. I'm just trying to put a plan together to ventilate this place. Okay. I got a little bit of insulation burning up top. 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

0: Thanks for that, Mr. Effort. Time 16:32. Give me a report from there, how things are looking, if you have any needs.
1: You have any needs as of right now.

0: Yeah, we still got Highway 26 set up on the early Vista corner. 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
1: That's ladder 10. 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
0: Ladder 26, not me. We're going to find 10 and link up with them.
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Hettinger Road, Ilferson, off of Riverdale Square East and Courtland Road, Medic 4, 3501, Hettinger Road, Ilferson, Luzon on IEMS 1.

31, 352, South Ashburton Road, Apartment C, Abdominal Pain, Cross of Dale Avenue and Elburn Avenue. Attic 21, 352, South Ashburton Road, Apartment C, Abdominal Pain. Respond on 9 EMS 1.

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Medic 823-4715, Hilton Corporate Drive, Diabetic Emergency, respond on 9 EMS 1. Respond on 9 EMS 1. Medic 14, 1128 Parsons Avenue, A Prison, cross of East Dessler Avenue and Klein Street. Medic 14, 1128 Parsons Avenue, A Prison. Respond on 9 EMS 1. Respond on 9 EMS 1. Engine 32. 1635 Refugee Road, Personal Assist, Courthouse Farmstead Drive, and Fuller's Way. Engine 32, 1535 Refugee Road, Personal Assist, respond on 9 EMS 1.

Fire 46 to flight 10. So inside is walled off to the ceiling. There is no smoke in the area close to our truck. Everything's going to be further east of those trucks.

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Respond on 10 Bravo.

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Vehicle fire. Engine 132. 2367 Agler Road. Vehicle fire. Engine 132. Cross Street, Woodman Avenue, and Brentnell Avenue, Northland Drive. Respond on next dispatch. 1648 hours.

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Injured in fall. Medic 23, Woodcrest Road and Carr Place. Injured in fall. Respond on 9FS1.

0: All right, Engine 1-3-2-17, got one vehicle fully involved, and it's passed up. We are going to need PD for traffic control here on Agua.
1: Hello? I can't tie you up. Need PD for

0: investigator testing is saying the stick was a adult fallout. Can you assess and try to get that shut down?
1: Yeah, we've been on a few extra posts indicator valves on the side. We'll see if we can shut down some of these valves.
0: Alright, there was an anus guy around here a little while ago. I'm not sure where he is. Command at ladder 26. If you determine it's a broken pipe, just try to shut the water down in the building if that's as a last resort.
2: First work, 16:52 hours.

0: Roger.
1: Yes, sir. We have traffic blocked from the east of the ULFPD. Now we see traffic blocked from the west.
0: Okay. And kindly advise they have nobody available at this time.

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0: man and one of you one. We're about 4 minutes out. Yeah, this is the location you might be at when we get there.
1: Figure it out before you get here. I just want to say, come in. Go ahead.
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0: 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Do you want him back there, or do you want to meet up with him up here?
1: I can meet up with him up there if you want. The water is flowing down in this sprinkler, so I think they got to shut down.
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1: I'm not in the building. We're going around to check the mirror on the back.
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2: Do you need a replacement up there?
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0: Command, go engine 7.
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0: We are going to send one soon. 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
3: Okay, message Steve. The vehicle is partially in the roadway, so we're definitely going to need TD and get the tow truck eventually.
0: Proceed, sir.

Meta 826773, Hardwood Drive, ill person. Meta 826773, Hardwood Drive, ill person, cross street of Woods End Court, respond on Northwest EMS 1.

0: It is very good.
1: Come here, go ahead and tell us. Not so long. Okay, do you know what we'll look up? Yeah, well, I'm thinking for it.
0: It should come across a three car accident south of Medical Center Drive on 315 northbound. We're not involved. It looks like everyone's out. We'll be investigating.
2: Message received. 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
0: That's fine.

0: down now. He doesn't need to respond. 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
1: 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He said if you need him, then let us know here and we'll contact him again and have him head that way.
0: All right, copy that.

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Vehicle accident. Rescue 3. State Route 315 northbound at Echo Center Drive. State Route 315 northbound and Cannon Drive. Vehicle accident. Respond on 9 extra stations.

Response on Battalion 3 ISP, operate on Battalion 3 fire ground. 2220 Rathbier Avenue, report of a fire. Engine 18, engine 13, engine 16, ladder 13, ladder 1, deck 18, LU 16, Battalion 3, Battalion 1, cross of Pete Maynard Avenue and Clinton Street. 2220 Rathbier Avenue, report of a fire. Engine 18, engine 13, engine 16, ladder 13, ladder 1, medic 18, rescue 16, battalion 3, battalion 1, respond on battalion 3 IC, operate on battalion 3 fire ground. Respond on 9 EMS 1, medic 15, engine 15. 1948 McAllister Avenue, unconscious person, cross of South Nelson Road and Colton Avenue, medic 15, engine 15, 1948 McAllister Avenue, unconscious person, respond on 9 EMS 1. Respond on 9 EMS 1, medic 15, engine 15. 1948 McAllister Avenue, unconscious person, cross of South Nelson Road and Holtzman Avenue, medic 15, engine 15, 1948 McAllister Avenue, unconscious person, respond on 9 ELS 1.

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0: somebody calling. 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
1: Well, with my other investor, Team Marker, I've seen 4.5 dozen failure investigating. Lieutenant Myler, I have to admit, I should be killed to you as well.
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2: 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Electrical investigation, engine 23, ladder 23, respond on 10 Alpha.

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29, 51, 50, East Dublin, Randall Road, Suite 110, difficulty breathing, off of dead end, and North Hamilton Road, Medic 29, NP 29, 51, 50, East Dublin, Randall Road, Suite 110, difficulty breathing, he's on a IENS 1.

Express Q71, 2534, Chester Road, odor investigation. Rescue 71, 2534, Chester Road, odor investigation, cross street of West Lane Avenue, respond on Northwest Ops.

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2: Respond on 10 Alpha, Westminster Server Capacity, 717 Neal Avenue, Fire Alarm A, Engine 1, Ladder 1, Cross of West Poplar Avenue and Collins Avenue, Westminster Server Community, 717 Neal Avenue, Fire Alarm A, Engine 1, Ladder 1, Respond on 10 Alpha,

Beside and 9 EMS 1, Medic 15, Brighton Road and South Columbia Avenue. Alerted reaction. Medic 15, Brighton Road and South Columbia Avenue. Alerted reaction. Respond on EMS 1.

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0: Not a one-time team, multi-story, senior living, nothing showing you'll be investigating.

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0: 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From ladder 12. $26,000. 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
1: Cap, you won't need to come back here. 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
0: Okay. I'll let him find out from you.

Respond at 9 ELS 1, Medic 20, 434 Johnson Street, injured in fall, cross of Harvard Avenue and Rosethorne Avenue. Medic 20, 434 Johnson Street, injured in fall, respond on 9 EMS 1. Medic 151, 3697 Downing Street, medical alarm, Crossroads, Maplewood Avenue, and Collingwood Avenue. Respond on Met EMS 1, 1724 hours.

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Cross Street of Proprietors Road, respond on Northwest Ops.

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IENS 1, ending 29, 50, 15, Latin Court, personal assist, cross of blank, purple, and cross court, ending 29, 50, 16, Latin Court, personal assist, return on IENS 1. 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
2: 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Off Street Dead End and Gatewood Road. 17:42.
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3: Investigator 20, go ahead. Yes, sir, they're going to move to 10 Alpha. I need some ladder 12 is in command, correct?
1: That's correct. And we don't have a medic here. 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So. Two engines, two left.
3: Copy. Thank you, sir.
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2: ISS1, Medic 3, 1555 Tracy Circle, Apartment 7, Mental Health Low Risk, Cross of Brown Road and Head End, Medic 3, 1555 Tracy Circle, Apartment 1, Mental Health Low Risk, Respond on 9 EMS1. Medic 17, 1380 Steel Road, Medic Rum, Cross of Brown Road and S Street. Medic 17, 1380 Steel Road, Medic Rum, respond on 9 EMS 1.

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1: 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Difficulty breathing. Respond at 9 EMS 1.
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0: Well, seeing that your vehicle is moderate damage, everybody's out. We'll be on post two.
1: 5-1, seeing two cars moderate damage, everybody's out. You're investigating 750.

We found on Terry Bravo, SN1, I-71 northbound at East 5th Avenue. Fire service wrong. Cross of ramp from I-71 northbound to 5th Avenue ramp and east ramp from 5th Avenue to I-71 northbound ramp. Engine 1. I-71 northbound at East 5th Avenue. Fire service wrong. Respond on 10 Bravo.

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Medical installed, 3322 Morse Road. Check a kid out of an accident. London's about 9 seconds.

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2: Respond on 9 extrication. Medic 15, engine 15, I-70 westbound at South Nelson Road. Vehicle accident. Medic 15, engine 15, I-70 westbound at South Nelson Road. Vehicle accident. Respond on 9 extrication.

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Medic 592, West Columbus Street, vehicle accident. Cross of Hill Road North. Respond on next EMS 1. 1757 hours.

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Medic 8. Engine 8. 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Cross off North 20th Street and North 21st Street. Medic 8. Engine 8. Wendy's, 1054 East Broad Street. Unconscious overdose. Respond on 9 EMS 1.

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1: Full DOA, cross of Leland Avenue and FitzHenry Boulevard, engine 19, EMS 12, 5019 North High Street, possible DOA, respond on 9 EMS 1.
0: Alright, we're gonna be at that. Hunter's back all the way up to E Street.
2: That's received.

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In-system fault. Cross out Sayona Creek Drive and Asadula Way. Medic 192, 4735, Great Miami Court. Injured from assault. Respond on 9 Police Fire.

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3: 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Vehicle accident, high speed entrapment. 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
3: 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Vehicle accident, high speed entrapment. Cross of Haven Corners Road, Southwest. 18:09 hours. 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

Nissan on 9 EMS 1, Medic 20, 3275 East 7th Avenue, Apartment A, injured person, cross of Sterling Lane and East 6th Avenue, Medic 20, 3275 East 7th Avenue, Apartment A, injured person, respond on 9 EMS 1. Respond on 9 EMS 1, Medic 181, 486 Westport Drive, back pain, cross of Schaefer Drive and Martin Drive, Medic 181, 486 Westport Drive, back pain, respond on 9 EMS 1.

Respond on IEMS 1. Next 4. 3930 Laurel Lane, injured in fall, cross of Chelsea Court and Kimberly Parkway North. Medic 4, 3930 Laurel Lane, injured in fall, respond on 9 EMS 1.

0: Hey, we got a car here on 70 westbound. 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
0: He sent an officer on the station. 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
1: Okay, Mr. C.

0: 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Unconscious person. Respond on Northwest EMS 1.
1: Medic 32, 2690 Castine Way, injured person, cross of Orono Pike and Kittery Lane. Medic 32, 2690 Castine Way, injured person, respond on 9 EMS 1.

0: be found on 9EMS1, engine 32, 2690, Athene Way, Interhurzen, cross of Arnold, and Kittery Green, engine 32, 2690, Athene Way, Interhurzen, respond on 9EMS1.
1: In 24 they do, but it's still pending. Thank you.

Respond on Battalion 2 IC. Operate on Battalion 2 fire ground. 6600 Bush Boulevard. Vehicle hit structure. Engine 6. Ladder 24. Rescue 16. Medic 6. Battalion 2. RS 10. Cross of Atlantic Avenue and Kings Mill Parkway. 6600 Bush Boulevard. Vehicle hit structure. Engine 6. Ladder 24. Rescue 16. Medic 6. Battalion 2. RS 10. Respond on Battalion 2 IC. Operate on Battalion 2 fire ground.

0: Only flyer in 15. We had an ETF on the Oscar. They didn't give me an ETA. Are you guys close to Nelson, or are you closer to Kelton?
1: We're right past Kelton.
0: Okay, that's what I told him, because that's for your opinion.
2: S1, Medic 19, 4015, Olentangy Boulevard, injured person, cross of Hollenbach Road and Ceramic Drive. Medic 19, 4015, Olentangy Boulevard, injured person, respond on 9 EMS 1.

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1: What's going on there, sir? 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
0: Yes, sir, you can leave them on it.
1: Okay, that's for sure.
2: Chest pain. Cross Street, Walnut Street, Northwest, and Benedum Road, Northwest. Respond on next EMS 1, 18, 19 hours. Medic 131621, Meadow Green Circle, ill person. Medic 131621, Meadow Green Circle, ill person. Cross Street, Landover Road, and Rocky Fork Boulevard. Respond on next EMS 1, 18, 20 hours.

0: Respond on Battalion 3 IC. Operate on Battalion 3 fire ground. 60 East 3rd Avenue. Natural gas leak. Engine 7. Medic 1. Ladder 1. Rescue 3. Battalion 3. Cross of Mount Pleasant Avenue and Say Avenue. 60 East 3rd Avenue. Natural gas leak. Engine 7. Medic 1. Ladder 1. Rescue 3. Battalion 3. Respond on Battalion 3 IC. Operate on Battalion 3 fire ground.
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1: 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You'll be investigating.
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3: Five, 9, 1, 6, 1, 3, 6, Pickerington Road, Northwest, chest pains. Medic 591, 6, 1, 3, 6, Pickerington Road, Northwest, chest pains. Cross Street, Walnut Street, Northwest, and Benedum Road, Northwest. Respond on Met EMS 1, 18:25 hours.
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5: 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So they said there's 2 of the burners wrong, so we got

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0: Respond on 9 EMS 1, Medic 13, Panera Bread, 300 West Main Avenue, in Jefferson, cross out Cohen Drive and Kyle Park Place. Medic 13, Panera Bread, 300 West Main Avenue, in Jefferson, respond on 9 EMS 1. Respond on 9 EMS 1. Medic 24, 1009 East Dublin Granville Road, apartment 113, injured in fall, cross of North Meadows Boulevard, and ramp from State Route 151 to I-71 southbound ramp. Medic 24, 1009 East Dublin Granville Road, apartment 113, injured in fall, respond on 9 EMS 1. Respond on 9 EMS 1, Medic 812, Medic 890, Van Buren Shelter, 595 Van Buren Drive, woman in labor, cross of South Calvary Avenue and Pierce Drive, Medic 812, Medic 890, Van Buren Shelter, 595 Van Buren Drive, woman in labor, respond on 9 EMS 1. Respond on 9 EMS 1, Medic 11, The Forum at Knightsbridge, 4590 Knightsbridge Boulevard, Room 342, injured in fall, cross of West Henderson Road and Archdale Lane, Medic 11, The Forum at Knightsbridge, 4590 Knightsbridge Boulevard, Room 342, injured in fall, respond on 9 EMS 1.
1: Grove, room 311 East, on injuries in the fall. Back to 112, 5 South State. Sugar Grove, room 311 East, on injuries in the fall. Small motion dispatch, 18 degrees.

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Medic 161-6305, East Livingston Avenue, Ilkerson. 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

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Medic 15, Engine 15, Mulberry Street and Elton Avenue. 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

0: 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Respond on 9 EMS 1.
1: 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Respond on next EMS 1, 1843 hours.

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0: 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Medic 817, Engine 1780, South Warren Avenue, unconscious overdose. Respond on 9 EMS 1.
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Respond on 9 EMS-1, Medic 817, Engine 17, A, South Warren Avenue, unconscious overdose, cross of West Broad Street and Olive Street, Medic 817, Engine 17, 80, South Warren Avenue, unconscious overdose, respond on 9 EMS-1.

Typhon on 9 EMF 1, Medic 18, Engine 18, 2424 Cleveland Avenue, Apartment 212, Chest Aid, Cross of Riderwood Avenue and Myrtle Avenue, Medic 18, Engine 18, 2424 Cleveland Avenue, Apartment 212, Chest Aid, respond on 9 EMF 1.

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1: 818, go ahead. 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
0: Yes, sir.

Respond on 9 EMS 1, Medic 18, 2424 Cleveland Avenue, Apartment 212, chest pain, cross of Briarwood Avenue and Myrtle Avenue, Medic 18, 2424 Cleveland Avenue, Apartment 212, chest pain, respond on 9 EMS 1.

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1: That's just received, sir.

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2: Engine 8, St. Catherine Church, 500 South Fork Road, unconscious person, cross of Bentley Park Road and Brentwood Road, medic 815, engine 8, St. Catherine Church, 500 South Fork Road, unconscious person, respond on 9 ES 1.

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0: B-39 Atlantic Airport Road at Swaco to check for a possible fire on the hill.
1: Flipped over a fire on the hill, 10 miles. 18 Barrison on the

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refund on 9 EMS 1, engine 1A1, 4361 Draycott Street, slow assist, cross of Battersea Drive and Harris Street, engine 1A1, 4361 Draycott Street, personal assist, respond on 9 EMS 1. Respond on 9 EMS 1, Medic 1, Mount Vernon Avenue and North 20th Street, Hill Prison. Medic 1, Mount Vernon Avenue and North 20th Street, Hill Prison. Respond on 9 EMS 1.

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is on our Pan Alpha, Supre Hotel, 1078 East Dublin Woodville Road. Fire alarm A. Engine 6, Mother 24, cross of Bush Boulevard and went from I-71 southbound to State Route 161 ramp. Supre Hotel, 1078 East Dublin Woodville Road. Fire alarm A. Engine 6, Mother 24, respond on 10 Alpha.

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We found on 9 EMS 1, Medic 27, and in 11, 61, 98, vital in the plane, difficulty breathing, cross off, get in, and Abbey Church, Rome, Medic 27, and in 11. 6198, Bottle Penny Lane. Difficulty breathing. 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

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Steven Way, 73, Covenant Way, Apartment 2N, Unconscious Person, Cross of Road, Fourth Road, and Dead End. 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

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Cross street of Madden Way, respond on Northwest EMS 1.

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1, Medic 173, 773, Charlotte, Maine, injured in fall, off of Yonkin Parkway South and Yonkin Parkway North. Medic 173, 773, Charlotte, Maine, injured in fall, respond on 9 EMS 1.

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Respond on 10 Bravo.

We are on 9 EMS 1, Medic 23, 4571 Aragon Avenue, poisoning, cross of Genoa Place and Simpson Drive. Medic 23, 4571 Aragon Avenue, poisoning, respond on 9 EMS 1.

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Con on 9 EMS 1, Medic 3, St. Leo Elementary School, 221 Manford Street, heat or cold emergency, cross of Yeager Street and Brook Street, Medic 3, St. Leo Elementary School, 221 Manford Street, heat or cold emergency, respond on 9 EMS 1.

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Medic 15, East Main Street and Wilson Avenue, injured in fall. 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

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Respond on 9 EMS 1.

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Off of Hudson Bay Way and Canal Bay Way. Back 4. 3827 River Creek Bay Way. Hudson. Defund on 9 EMS 1. Respond on 9 EMS 1. Medic 24, 1831 Eddystone Avenue. Injured in fall. Cross of Cleveland Avenue and Cleveland Place. Medic 24, 1831 Eddystone Avenue. Injured in fall. Respond on 9 EMS 1. Respond on 9 EMS 1. Medic 8. 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Injured in fall. Respond on 9 EMS 1.

Nissan R9 EMS 1, Medic 817, 158 North Oakley Avenue, ill person, cross of Steel Avenue and Grace Street, Medic 817, 158 North Oakley Avenue, ill person, respond on 9 EMS 1.

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Engine 192. 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Unconscious overdose. Cross of ramp from I-270 northbound to West Broad Street ramp and Westland Mall. 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Unconscious overdose. 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

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Difficulty breathing. Cross off, get in, and lift aside, Rod. Medic 13. 450 Rod Meadows Boulevard, apartment 109. Difficulty breathing. Respond on 9 EMF 1.

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0: 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Medic 84, Rescue 81, 4069, Lovett Street, ill person, cross street of Haybridge Avenue, respond to Northwest ENS 1.
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0: Polestar from 912 in Gainesville, Connecticut. I'm not aware.
1: You can cancel the medic. You got to come to the field and restore and CPD's on pain. We're going to need the whole shirt to put it on the line down across the other two. It's going to be shut down.

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Respond on 9 EMS 1, Medic 26, Engine 26, 5393 Valley Drive, difficulty breathing, cross of A6 Drive, Medic 26, Engine 26, 5393 Valley Drive, difficulty breathing, respond on 9 EMS 1.

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Respond on 9 EMS 1. Respond on 9 EMS 1, Medic 31, 4797 Timberwood Drive North, headache, cross of Oak Boulevard and Dead End, Medic 31, 4797 Timberwood Drive North, headache, respond on 9 EMS 1.

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Medic 24. 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Unconscious person. Respond on 9 EMS 1. Respond on 9 EMS 1. Medic 32. 2592 Brianna Place. 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Cross of Brentwood Lake Drive and Brooks Boulevard. 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Ill person. Respond on 9 EMS 1.

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EMS 14. 1059 East Whittier Street. 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EMS 14. 1059 East Whittier Street. Possible DOA. Respond on 9 EMS 1. Respond on 9 EMS 1. Medic 10. 125 South Harris Avenue. Engine in call. 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Respond on 9 ELS 1.